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If I need your help, would you rescue me?

0: 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Would you rescue me?
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Oh, you threw it all away, 'cause you're the devil in disguise. Now would you ever realize the consequences?